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1: Hey, Victoria, are you in a relationship or are you single?
2: I am single.
1: Okay, here's what you need to try. The new dating trend. It's called the roster dating. Have you heard about this?
2: No, as a matter of fact. What is that?
3: Right, isn't that just simply when you have numerous people on your roster? You're kind of dating around a little bit?
1: Back in the day, they would say, you're such a player. What are you doing? No, they're actually saying, dating experts are saying, this is actually a good thing to do. It doesn't mean that you're a bad person. It means that you're actually doing things correctly. And here's why.
4: Please.
1: Here's the reasons why. Basically, you want to have five or so people on your dating roster. That way, you don't have to commit to a full relationship right away. Because a lot of times, people are like, I need to get a girlfriend or boyfriend. You jump into it. So instead, you get to try to test out different people at once to see which ones are best. Also, if somebody rejects you, normally if it's just one person, you get crushed, right? Don't worry about it. You got four others to work with. So it's going to prevent emotional issues when it comes to dating. And at the end, you'll go from 5, 4, 3, 2 down to 1 with your roster dating. And then all of a sudden, look at that. You'll find that special somebody.
2: I have questions. One, so many. Who has time to date 5 different people? That's a lot of scheduling.
4: Thank you.
3: That's a lot of dinners.
4: Thank you.
2: Sounds like dating around to me. And then once you find maybe the one that you're really interested in, you just kind of tell everybody, kick rocks, you know?
3: But I mean, that does work. I'm just throwing it out there. I was a roster dater back in my day. And how do you know if somebody's not the one unless you test out a lot of things? It's like when you drive a car.
4: Do one at a time. You don't drive 5 cars all at once.
1: Yeah, you do. Have you ever gone to the lot before and then like take a test drive and you try different ones so you find
4: not
1: the one
4: at
1: you
4: the
1: want?
4: Same time.
1: No difference.
4: One at a time.
3: I think I know it sounds bad. It doesn't mean to be hooking up with all these people.
1: Very good
3: but
1: point,
3: you're interacting,
1: Mikey.
3: You're going on dates. You got to meet a lot of people to be confident that you picked the right one.
2: Right. How are you scheduling all these dates? Are you not running into anybody? This sounds crazy.
4: Yeah.
1: Just trying to help you out. You said you were single and I gave you a way of finding somebody. Take your advice or leave it.
2: I mean, not in a circus. I can't juggle all these guys.
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1: Hey, Deborah, would you ever eat a wiener cake?
2: Yes.
1: Wait, you got
2: Lee? I did for my bachelorette party.
1: What the heck is your bachelorette party?
0: That's true.
1: Well, so, different kind of wiener cake, I think, right, Frankie?
0: This weekend, Oscar Mayer is celebrating their 90th anniversary of the Wiener Mobile, and they're creating these wiener cakes. So basically, it's a bunch of hot dogs arranged around two-tier cake, along with ketchup and mustard-colored confetti. There's also a Wiener Mobile cake topper on this thing, and they're making these available for a limited time this weekend.
3: Yeah, I'm looking at it right now. It looks fake, but it looks amazing. But it also, if you can't get one here, it looks like you can easily DIY it at a barbecue. Just grab all the hot dogs and put them in circle formation.
2: I thought you guys were talking about wiener-shaped cake pops.
3: Those are the...
1: So keep that at your bachelorette party.
3: Yeah,
1: and this
3: right.
1: cake can go to our barbecue.
3: Yeah.

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0: 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It's the V Bros, Mikey V, Frankie V, and our bestie Gianna.
1: Thanks so much for hanging out with us on the first Sunday of August.
0: That is wild to say.
1: I know.
0: We appreciate you hanging. We're out. Hits up on Instagram anytime. Would always love to connect at V Bros on air.

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2: 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You are a K-pop stan. Spread the word. We do it every weekend. Right here, right about now. 2 hours. Nothing but K-pop and global pop. We're going to talk to the fellas of X-Love in a few moments, so get ready for them. But let's kick everything off. The one, the only, Stray Kids. Run it.

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1: 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This is Aespa with Becky G. Lemonade.

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1: All right, coming up next, talking to the fellas of X-Love. Do not move. Let's go ATs now.

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1: Can't believe they are finally here, meeting them for the first time ever. X-Love, hello.
2: Ooh.
3: Hi, everyone. We are
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1: Can I get the individual intros as well?
3: Okay. Hi, everyone. I am the leader and producer of X-Love. My name is Umuti. Nice to meet you.
2: Ooh. Ooh.
4: Everyone, my name is Rui. Nice to meet you.
5: Yay.
6: Hello, I'm Gorgeous Diva. I'm X-Love Hyun. Nice to meet you.
4: Well, today, 똑같아요.
6: Yeah, same. Like, yeah.
4: Okay. Diva?
6: Yes, okay. All day America.
4: Okay. Oh, yeah. In America, yes. Always Diva.
6: Yeah,
4: oh, okay.
6: My personality is Gorgeous Diva. Yes. Yes.
4: Concept, concept.
5: Hi, I'm Haru.
6: Yes. Yeah. Our mangne. Yeah. So cute.
1: Hey, you guys debuted in January 2025. How have your lives changed since that moment?
5: 일단은 저희가 많은 분들께서 저희를 일단 알아봐 주신 게 제일 크게 변한 저희의 지점인 것 같고요. 그리고 저희의 음악이 없었는데 일단 저희의 음악과 앨범이 여러 장이 생긴 게 또 달라진 또 부분이지 않을까 싶습니다.
7: First of all, I think the biggest change is that so many people recognize us now. Before our debut, we didn't have music of our own, so I think that's another major change.
1: Do you guys recall, since forming as a group, do you recall what I refer to as your, oh my God, I think we might be famous moment?
3: Sold out.
6: Sold out.
4: Sold out.
6: And
3: simple.
4: Yes.
3: Yeah. Sold out.
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3: No, you can feel when you doing the concert and when you go on the stage, everybody is like full in love in the whole venue and everybody like scream and clapping and, you know, just singing your song. That moment, it's magical. That moment giving us like, okay, I'm doing great.
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1: On August 4th, 1962, Marilyn Monroe died. 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
3: All right, guys, we're back. It's JoJo on the radio hanging out with X-Love. What do you guys, what do you think sets you apart from other groups? In other words, what is your superpower?
4: 아무래도 이제 저희 멤버 수가 그리 많지는 않아요. 이게 장점이라면 장점이고 단점이란 단점일 수도 있겠지만은 이 네 명이서 끈끈하게 하나로 뭉치는 상호 간의 협력이 정말 튼튼한 것 같고요. 그래서 이제 무대에서 다인원에서 펼쳐지는 퍼포먼스만큼이나 에너제틱한 그런 모습을 보여드릴 수 있어서 이게 제일 큰 장점이지 않을까 싶습니다.
5: We only have four members, so that could be seen as either a strength or a weakness. But because of that, the bond and teamwork between us is incredibly strong. Even with fewer members, we're able to deliver performances that are just as energetic as much larger groups. I think that's our biggest strength.
6: Have you experienced in the States yet, when you do a performance or a fan meet or whatever, we do a thing for some reason, the barking, hoo, hoo, hoo, hoo.
7: Oh, yes.
6: Have you experienced that?
7: Yeah. Yes.
8: Yeah.
6: What's your thoughts on that? Do you enjoy that or is it just weird?
9: We love.
10: We enjoy.
9: It's excited.
7: Yeah. We together.
9: Yeah.
7: We love that. And yeah. Also, when we're in Europe, everybody doing
9: like, yeah. This one. Put walking.
6: What a rush. What a cool life you guys have. Yeah.

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1: Let me throw a big shout to the fellas of Enhypen. Love those dudes. Got a chance to hang with them last weekend in San Diego. Of course, you know they did KCON. Got their Dark Moon series going on. That was awesome. Then, exclusive event at the House of Blues in San Diego, which I hosted that. Love those guys. So, yeah, here we go. Enhypen. XO.

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1: All right, Youngjin of TXT got a new solo album called No Labels Part 2, and this track is blowing up. Ice Cream.

0: thank you guys for hanging out as always. A lot of stuff going on in the K-pop / global pop space. Let me drop a couple things on you real quick. Cordis, their upcoming concert in L.A. from the YouTube Theater, which is happening August 13th. It's going to be broadcast live to more than 870 theaters across 29 countries, including South Korea. So if you love Cordis, get ready for that. NCT 127 releasing their 7th album, Blingy. That's coming out on August 24th to mark their 10th anniversary. It's the first since Mark left NCT and SM in April, just so you know. All right, coming up next, going to play La Seraphim, who you know is performing at our iHeartRadio Music Festival. 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Also, Rise coming up, Khalid coming up next hour, K-Pop Mix with DJ XXL. 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
6: 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Khalid has collabed with Anyo Soap, who was the speaking voice of Jinu in K-pop Demon Hunters, although he did sing in one scene in the movie, and his voice is beautiful. And so is this track, man. This is called Something Special.

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1: Hey, what? Got to get these guys back on the show, and we are working on it. Big shouts to the fellas of Rise. This is Do Yo Dance.
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1: TXT, what's up? 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How you doing, guy?
2: Yeah, what's up, JoJo?
1: All right, here we go. The official TXT intro. Hello.

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2: 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Got the K-pop mix with DJ XXL coming up in a few moments. Of course, don't forget to follow us. K-pop with JoJo on Instagram. That's K-pop with JoJo on IG. Let's kick off this hour with something from the global pop category. I'm talking about the ladies of Cat's Eye.
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1: Brace yourself. Look who just rolled up. 82 Major. 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

0: DJ Triple XL in the mix. What up? It's JoJo on the radio from the Global Pop category. Big shouts to the ladies of Girl Set. This is Chat.
1: Too much. They trying to get me.

But hello, soju, sparkling soju. And let me tell you, if you are of legal drinking age and you haven't tried it yet, you are missing out. Hello, soju, sparkling soju, crisp, super refreshing, and perfect for any date or night out. You can get yours now at Hello.

0: know it. This is iHeart K-Pop with JoJo, the legendary DJ Triple XL doing his thing. Any requests for next week's mix, jump on his IG. 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Every sip is a hit. Coming up next, going to play my dudes from Japan, J01. Going to play La Seraphim, Islet, and Cat's Eye. Maybe a few more surprises. Don't forget to follow us, K-Pop with JoJo on Instagram. 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
1: All right, guys, we back. It's JoJo on the radio. What up? These dudes, man, love. Big shouts to J01, the fellas from Japan. This is What You Doing. 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
1: Oh my God, this track has been blowing up. 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
8: All right, let's do this. What up? It's JoJo on the radio. This is the iHeartRadio Countdown. Today's show features some of our fave moments with some of our fave artists and guests like Zara Larsson, French Montana, Tyla, Olivia Rodrigo, Alex Warren, Gracie Abrams, and Sienna Spiro. So buckle up, get ready. This is going to be a good time, man. Let's kick everything off. Here we go. This is song number 20.
0: Tyla featuring Zara Larsson. She did it again.

0: It is JoJo on the radio, and yes, this is the iHeartRadio Countdown, and this weekend, we are replaying some of my fave moments with artists who've stopped by the iHeartRadio studios this year. This is Olivia Rodrigo. Olivia, you mentioned you were listening to a lot of English bands while you were writing the album. I'm curious, you know, if you don't mind running through some of those bands. Like, who were you listening to specifically?
1: Well, like, I was listening to a lot of The Cure and New Order and Depeche Mode and, like, Susie and the Banshees and stuff like that. And so that was, like, the playlist that was in my head, like, while I was writing. I hope it you know, came through a little bit. It is a pop record, but... So, yeah, that's sort of the vibe.
0: Olivia Rodrigo is hanging out. We'll be back with more amazing moments from the iHeartRadio studios. But right now, let's get back to the countdown.
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26: It is JoJo on the radio, and yes, this is the iHeart Radio Countdown, and this weekend, we are replaying some of my fave moments with artists who've stopped by the iHeart Radio studios this year. This is Olivia Rodrigo. Olivia, I am obsessed with the paranormal. Ghosts, haunted houses, all that stuff.
1: I love this because I am too.
26: Okay, look, I've got a podcast called Paranormalish. And what I do is I talk to people year-round who've had these experiences. So, and if you haven't, that's fine. Have you ever had anything you would consider a paranormal encounter?
1: I'm living in a haunted house right now.
26: Stop it!
1: I'm living in a haunted house.
26: Give me some details.
1: But it's fine. Like, is it love the ghost. Like, super nice, friendly ghost. My friend was in there alone one time and was trying to mess with me and held the phone up to the TV and was like, "Ah, ghost, if you're in here, like, turn the TV on for Olivia, whatever." Nothing happens. It's like 10 o'clock at night. The TV starts blaring an old Turner Classic movie at full volume, a movie from the 50s. And she ran out and she was so scared. It's never happened to me, though, because I am respectful.
26: Have you ever looked up, like, the backstory of, like, who you think might be in there?
1: My mom knows a lot about it, but I prefer not to know.
26: Oh, my. Okay.
1: I hope I'm not, like, doing bad juju saying this on the radio, but no, peace and love to the ghost, and I love living in my house.
26: Well, ghosts are like people.
1: I take good care of it.
26: Yeah, ghosts are like people, I think. There's some good people and some bad. You got a good one,
1: apparently. Really good.
26: If anything else happens interesting, God, you have to share.
1: Okay, I'll keep you updated.
26: Olivia Rodrigo is hanging out. We'll be back with more amazing moments from the iHeartRadio studios, but right now, let's get back to the countdown.
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0: But when you're walking around the mall, wherever, mm-hmm. How do fans typically react when they go, oh my God, that's Zara Larsson? What do they do?
1: Kind of like that.
0: And that's kind of it. Yeah. Oh my God, that's Zara. See you later.
1: Oh my God. Like, I love your music. Can I take a picture? And I'm like, yeah. And then we kiki. And then we're like, okay, bye. Love you.
0: Any funny fan encounters?
1: There's definitely some personalities for sure. But in general, I think people get a little bit shy. But if they're with friends, maybe they have the courage to come up and say something. But it's very chill. It's very calm. No crazy stories yet.
0: Maybe that's a good thing. But in this new era,
1: yeah,
0: more eyeballs on you. Oh, let's go.
1: Right. I can't wait.
0: We'll be back with more amazing moments from the iHeartRadio studios. But right now, let's get back to the countdown.
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0: This weekend, I'm replaying some of my fave moments with artists who have stopped by the iHeartRadio studios this year. This is Zara Larsson.
1: How do fans, when like not at a meet and greet, because they expect to see you there. Mm-hmm.

0: This weekend, I'm replaying some of my fave moments with artists who have stopped by the iHeartRadio studios this year. This is Zara Larsson. I'm told you believe every song is already if you didn't say this, then punch me in the
1: face. Yeah, I know what you're going to say.
0: But you believe every song is already created. It's just like an ice sculpture, and you have to kind of chip it out a little bit.
1: Yeah.
0: What does that say? Kind of elaborate on that.
1: Yeah, I just think there's ideas out in the world, or all the ideas. I guess it's just, it doesn't really matter. I guess just a perspective, you know, how you view it. But I do think a lot of the ideas, they just kind of, they just need to be executed and made into a reality because everything is already there. And I can feel that even when I have an idea and I talk to my friends about something and I'm like, oh, I just really, really want to do this. Like I think making something like this would be amazing. And then I wait a week and I see someone else doing that exact same thing. It's just like, ah, the universe just wanted that out and I was too slow. You know what I mean? Like it needs to be created. I heard a story, I don't know if it's true, but I heard them, I heard the prince, this is probably not true, but I heard the prince, every time he had an idea, he had to get it down just so that Michael Jackson wouldn't like.
0: I would believe that, right? They were so competitive to my understanding, you know?
1: Yeah. So it's like, oh no, I have to record this and like put it out because this has to be my idea. But I guess the ideas, they just float around and you just have to reach out for them and make them into reality.
0: I'm a big Michael fan and I follow a lot of his content over the years, you know? And I think I saw him say once that they just come from above.
1: Yeah.
0: So just kind of, like you said, kind of, they're
1: no,
0: just
1: No, literally,
0: there.
1: When we wrote the songs for this album, it's so crazy to try to explain like how it was being written or what happened because it was just in such a flow state. And like we all just were vibrating on the same frequency. And it's like a language that goes beyond the words. It's like we were all in a perfect harmony and it just happened. Like, I don't know, it's quite beautiful. And that's like the best parts about being a creative is like tapping into that.
0: Just chant. Yes, and there it is.
1: Yes, yes.
0: We'll be back with more amazing moments from the iHeartRadio studios. But right now, let's get back to the countdown.
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0: This weekend, I'm replaying some of my fave moments with artists who have stopped by the iHeartRadio studios this year. This is French Montana.
1: You have any crazy road stories? I've heard some stories where, you know, things, tour bus breaks down, the equipment gets stolen, you, like some groups lose a band member in a city, you know, any crazy French Montana road stories come to mind?
0: I know you got some.
2: No, we had a lot of things that happened, but I remember one time that we was on stage, me and Max B, actually, before he got locked up, and it was this girl. She was standing in front of the stage. She was her boyfriend, like a bunch of people. We drinking. We had a bottle of champagne. So the girl standing in front of me, and she opens her mouth. So we standing on stage. So she's like, pour champagne.
0: Oh God, here we go.
2: So Max go and pour champagne. So champagne going in her mouth. Then this guy, this big guy, just come out of nowhere, and he pushes her out the way. And he come and he look. I think it was her boyfriend. He come and he look at us like this. So automatically we thinking it's about to go down because we should have never been doing that. So we staring at each other. It's like a staring contest. Then he just go like this.
0: No, he didn't.
2: So he just opens his mouth. And guess what I did?
0: You poured some champagne.
2: Nah, you know, we had to do that. Then his girl standing on the side looking at him like, you groupie mother.
0: Whoever that dude is, man. Man, duh.
2: Well, shout out to him.
0: Whatever, yeah. Oh, my God. We'll be back with more amazing moments from the iHeartRadio studios.
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2: This weekend, I'm replaying some of my fave moments with artists who have stopped by the iHeartRadio studios this year. This is Tyla. The album, A-Pop. It is out now. Why the title, A-Pop?
1: I wanted to call it A-Pop because, honestly, the name came so randomly. And it just felt right, like the setting that the name was said at was like a movie. Like it felt like that was what it needed to be.
2: Like the universe was kind of like giving you something.
1: Like it was like A-pop.
2: Like in your head, it appeared, or somebody said it, like like one of your friends, or give me that moment.
1: I was in the room with my management and my A&R from Epic, Zeke, and we were all just sitting down, like after a night out. It was like sun was rising. We're just sitting there, like. Like, you know, head spinning, like, you know, the vibe after a night out. And it was silent. And then my A&R was just like, A-pop. And I was like, I was thinking that too. Like, it felt like we were like on something. And since that day, like, it was just following me. Like, even one day I saw on the wall, someone graffitied A-pop. And I was just like, this is kind of weird because I've never seen that before, you know? So not only that, but also just the album direction that I wanted to do. I really wanted to make an album that felt like a pop album for me. It's always been like a bucket list thing for me to do because as a child, I always wanted to be this pop star. And my first album, I was very rooted into like my continents, you know?
2: Right.
1: And for this one, I was like, nah. For me, it would be so satisfying to make an album that felt and sounded like a pop star album and a pop album that is tailored to me. You know, I didn't want to be tailored to pop. So it's really just a mixture of Tyla. A-pop is Tyla.
2: It seems like I'm into the paranormal and ghost and all that stuff. We've talked about that last time. But it seemed like something spiritual was gave that name to you on a platter. Unless I'm just crazy. But it's like the universe was talking to you. Give me some rejected names. Do you have any names that you guys were throwing around like, oh, God, that sucks. No, scratch that one off. Do you have any of those names? Or did it just land on A-pop and that was it?
1: Yeah, like everything. Honestly, everything I do, I love when it's effortless. And it just feels like it's meant to be. This felt like it was meant to be. Like, I just knew in my heart and my body was just like, it's called A-pop. And since then, I never even tried to change it. You know, I never tried to think of anything else. It was A-pop, and that's what it was meant to be.
2: One quick random question on the album, and I asked this question for a reason. What song almost did not make the album for whatever reason? And I have a theory that those songs become, and I can't explain it, they become fan favorites or hits or whatever. But what song almost did not make the album?
1: What songs almost didn't make the album? Can I be honest?
2: Yeah.
1: It's kind of crazy, but every song that's on the album, I knew as soon as I made it that it was going to be in the album.
2: Wow.
1: Yeah.
2: We're talking spiritual again. It's one of those things. A-Pop is out now. We'll be back with more amazing moments from the iHeartRadio studios, but right now, let's get back to the countdown.
0: Number 13, Teddy Swims, Mr. Know-It-All.

0: This weekend, I'm replaying some of my fave moments with artists who have stopped by the iHeartRadio studios this year. This is Tyla. Tyla, how insane was it to perform World Cup, You and Future? You know, that's such a moment. Like, mm-hmm. Walk me through the rehearsals. Did it go according to plan? Like, what can you tell me about that whole thing?
1: The World Cup.
0: It's right.
1: Like
0: World Cup.
1: The World Cup. Like, oh my gosh. I remember when the World Cup was hosted in South Africa, and that was such a core memory for me. Like, the city just lit up. Like, it was a moment where everyone was just proud to be. I love the World Cup because it just makes people proud to be where they're from.
0: Right.
1: You know, it's so mm-hmm. nice. Like, I saw the World Cup game in Morocco when Morocco was versing, I forgot the other country. But I was at like this bar and I was just watching everyone and the kids and how they were just so excited to be Moroccan. I was just like, damn, like the World Cup is so beautiful. So the fact that I was able to be on stage and perform in front of the world like that, perform my national anthem, perform with Future, like crazy.
0: What a day. And I watched the performance. It seemed like everything went according to plan. The only thing that would have made me nervous was the guy with the juggling the soccer balls, you know, like mm-hmm. I'm probably thinking like, don't drop these yeah. things. But everything went awesome, it seemed yeah. like. We'll be back with more amazing moments from the iHeartRadio studios. But right now, let's get back to the countdown.
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For hanging out with us. This is a special episode. Just heard from Zara Larsson, French Montana, Tyla, Olivia Rodrigo, and coming up next, we got Alex Warren, Gracie Abrams, and Sienna Spyro. Do not go anywhere. On with the countdown. Let's go. This is song number 11.

0: It's JoJo on the radio, and yes, this is the iHeartRadio Countdown. This weekend, I'm replaying some of my fave moments with artists who've stopped by the iHeartRadio Countdown this year. This is Alex Warren. Alex, this question gets tossed at you a lot, but serious question. Mm. How has your life changed since Ordinary?
1: Holy cow.
0: I mean, just like, gotta be night and
1: everything,
0: day to it.
1: Everything has changed. It's been really cool. It's very cool to kind of just be able to have the confidence, I guess, now that I have. Like, the confidence of, in my music, being able to say that I did it once. I never thought I'd have a hit. And the fact that I got one, it means that there's no insecurity. There's no, what's the word? I'm not scared to put any more music out. A lot of people always ask me, they're like, oh, hey, like, now that you've had a hit, like, are you nervous the next one isn't going to be a hit? And I'm like, no, this means that I did it. I have one. Now I get to put out whatever the heck I want.
0: Right. And this thing was so big, dude.
1: Thank you so much.
0: So, well, I'll cover that in a second, but it's bigger than big. It's more than a hit. This is a hit.
1: Thank you.
0: All right, Alex Warren's hanging out. All right, we'll be back with more amazing moments from the iHeartRadio studios. But right now, let's get back to the countdown.
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24: It's JoJo on the radio, and yes, this is the iHeartRadio Countdown. This weekend, I'm replaying some of my fave moments with artists who've stopped by the iHeartRadio Countdown this year. This is Alex Warren. Alex,
25: still here. You can't get rid of me.
24: He's eating his banana still.
25: Yeah.
24: Orton.
25: Somehow it hasn't gotten any.
24: Take a bite of your dang banana there.
25: I'm gonna enjoy it.
24: Let me read some stats as he's enjoying his banana. Ordinary, please. Over 3 billion with the B streams last year. I think I played it like a billion times myself. You were talking to our buddy Elvis Duran, Z100 New York. He said he thinks we, radio, ruined it because we played it so dang much. We had to. It was so big. Did you ever imagine having a song that massive?
25: No, I thought Ordinary, when we wrote it, I thought it would be a big song. But like, obviously in today's music landscape, you never know. The fact that it got that big was something where I was always really like baffled by. I still don't believe it. And it's taken me a little bit. I think after like the next year, I think I'll start to believe it. But it's definitely something where it sounds insufferable, but it's truly so big that I have no idea.
24: I think you were telling me backstage at Jingle Ball, like I think someone said, hey, it's time to move off the song or don't pick this song, or I forget what the conversation was, but basically you had to say, hey, no, this is the song I believe in.
25: I had to fight for that record.
24: It paid off, man.
25: It really did, and also gave me, like you said, what has changed my life. It gave me a lot of confidence to be able to say that I think this is it.
24: Have you ever turned, like we've played it so many times on the radio. Have you ever heard your song, for example, on Kiss FM LA and thought, I'm just sick of it, and you turned the station?
25: No.
24: Good.
25: I turn that up every time.
24: As you all should. Alex Warren's hanging out. All right, guys, we'll be back with more amazing moments from the iHeartRadio studios. But right now, let's get back to the countdown.
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0: with JoJo Wright.
5: What up? It's JoJo on the radio. This weekend, I'm replaying some of my fave moments with artists who've stopped by the iHeartRadio studios this year. And our first guest is Gracie Abrams. Of course, you guys know her album, Daughter from Hell, is out now, so make sure to check that. This is Gracie Abrams. Gracie, right off the top, what or who inspired you to want to do this? I mean, because it's a loaded question. And what I mean by that specifically is, I think everybody kind of wants to do what you do at some point in their life. Oh my God, to be a rock star, it'd be great. But there comes a point where you kind of have to really go for it or not, you know? Mm. And you clearly went for, like, what inspired you to really take that leap and just do it?
6: I just love writing so much. And I feel like it's just an impulse, and I feel very grateful to have grown up in a time where, like, I was able to be impulsive and upload things to SoundCloud when I was very young and kind of, like, work that muscle of being, for some reason, like, overexposing about the thoughts in my head.
5: And you're like, I read that you, and it makes complete sense that you're like a super poetry fan as well.
6: Yeah, totally.
5: So I assume that kind of, clearly it fuels the music.
6: For sure. I think it's like, I mean, I think everything that we absorb informs everything that we, you know, kind of put out. But yes, totally. Like, I think the music that I was lucky enough to grow up listening to, you know, like in the car, in the house, like lots of Joni Mitchell and Elliott Smith and kind of very, you know, unbelievable writers that I feel like I just fell in love with really at a very young age. And I just want to be like them, I suppose.
5: It's a cool thing you said. Everything you do inspires your music. Like, everything that happens in your life will be considered as inspiration. It's like,
6: I think so.
5: Like, you bump your foot on the door, paint, and that could, maybe that's a bit, I don't know about that, but okay.
6: No, I mean, I'm with you. I think, like, little tiny small things, I feel like my notes app is the scariest place to be because it's just so many, you know, minute, mundane details, like, written down like a crazy person, because I do think that it's like, especially when it comes to songwriting, I just have always appreciated very descriptive lyrics. And anyway, yeah, so maybe the next time I bang my foot on something, you'll hear it.
5: JoJo said I should. There we go.
6: JoJo gets 50% pub.
5: Perfect. Gracie Abrams is here. We'll be back with more amazing moments from the iHeartRadio studios. But right now, let's get back to the countdown.
0: Number 5. 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
1: This is Katie.
0: All right, here we go. Monday and all the music to get your work week going. First week in August, too. And it's Lady Gaga.

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1: Okay, so who went and saw the new Spider-Man movie this weekend? Spider-Man, Brand New Day. This is Katie. I'm still waiting to see with the grand total, like how much it made over the weekend at the box office. I know like the first day alone, like Thursday was like $50 million. And I am somehow still successfully avoiding any spoilers about who Sadie Sink's top secret character is. So see if I can get through today. But yeah, Tom Holland, aka Spider-Man. I mean, Spider-Man Brand New Day just came out, but he is talking now about who's going to be playing the next Spider-Man role. Listen.
2: There's a whole plan that we have been working on for, I would say, since we finished Spider-Man No Way Home. And it's like laid out. It's going to change for sure. Right. But I have a really clear vision to the passing on of the baton.
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1: Well, now that it's August, we can officially say this month is Olivia Rodrigo's Daisy Chain Field Festival. 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

0: 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And Cardi B is clapping back at people who are accusing her of getting plastic surgery, like very, very recently. I mean, she did say that she got a booty reduction. She said she got some lipo, but like as of like way recent, people are like, oh, she lost so much weight. This is what Cardi had to say.
1: After I gave birth to my son this year, I lost weight easy. You want to know why? Because I went on tour. There were some cities that I ain't going to front. The food was straight caca. It was straight shit. I wouldn't even eat like that. I would eat a salad. And no lie, when I was on tour, I wouldn't eat after 5 p.m. Because if I was to eat anything while I'm performing, I could feel myself about to throw up. So I'm like, nah. And I will start breathing fast. So I was strict on after 5 p.m., I'm not eating. And when I get off the stage, my adrenaline be so high that sometimes I wouldn't even be hungry. So yes, on tour, I lost a whole bunch of weight just on being on tour. And then I went through a breakup. Ladies, shall I say more? I went through a breakup. Shall I say more?
0: Nope. We got it.
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2: 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So just us out here patiently waiting. When are we getting this new Adele music, though?

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1: Oh, we have got to talk about this. Which iconic 90s movie is it getting? Is it a reboot? Is that what we're calling it? But it's going to be a series. It's Katie. Oh, I'm so excited. And it's going to be featuring the main star. I've got the story for

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1: Good morning. What's going on? This is Katie. All right, let's talk about this new series that is coming to Paramount Plus. And if I play this clip for you, do you know what movie I'm talking about?
2: Hello? There was a stop sign?
3: I totally paused. You try driving in platforms.
2: Oh, should I write them a note?
3: Ew! Me!
1: Yep, it's Clueless. So Paramount Plus has ordered a 6-episode sequel series to the 1995 cult classic Clueless. I'm so excited for this. With Alicia Silverstone reprising her iconic role as Cher Horowitz. Production is set to begin in LA in 2027. So just the gist of this is, quote, beloved Beverly Hills icon Cher Horowitz has figured out a lot. She's successful in business and mastered motherhood. That is until her daughter's high school years, and Cher finds that parenting a teenager makes her feel clueless all over again. This is going to be so good.
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1: Yes, more chances coming up later on this morning for you to win that money. I'm talking $1,000. And it's Alex Warren.
2: They say the holy water's watered down, and this town's lost its faith. Our colors will fade.

0: 93.7 The Q. So did you see what someone paid for Justin Bieber's shoes? This is Katie. So they did an auction, and who paid for the shoes? These are like custom-made sneakers that Justin Bieber wore for the FIFA World Cup final halftime show. Listen to this.
1: Well, this pair of sneakers worn by the singer during his halftime performance at the World Cup have just been bought for $37,000. Of course, all the proceeds go to charity. But that's not the only FIFA-related item to attract bidders. One of Lionel Messi's jerseys fetched $85,000 for the FIFA Global Citizen Education Fund.
0: I mean, without knowing the last part, I was like, oh, that's some rich person behavior. Spending that kind of money, but it's for charity. So I love this.
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1: Okay, so have you seen this poker face challenge that's making the rounds? 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

0: the Alabama Show every morning. 103.7 The Q. All right, this story about Ariana Grande. This is Katie. And Friday, we had a super fun New Music Friday because Ariana dropped her 7th studio album, Petal. We played it like all throughout the day. Of course, you can check out more at iHeartRadio.com. But Ariana Grande was talking about how Petal is a little different, actually a lot of different than her other albums.
1: It is very experimental and different for me. And it's also, I wrote from a place that I don't usually, I feel like, which was like an unfiltered rage that I think we all feel sometimes. I usually am too shy to tap into that. And I think this time I kind of just didn't filter as much as I usually do. I usually do a lot of rewrites and make things a little kinder, a little less, whatever, direct. But this time I didn't.
0: Unfiltered rage. There you go.
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2: 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Now Alex Warren is taking over the host chair.
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All right, what is a song that will totally help you start your week? 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

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Zach Top, Big X the Plug, plus Alabama's own Riley Green and Jesse Murr. 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I could be

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1: I mean, I will say this is a judgment-free zone, but I also am very curious about your thoughts. This is Katie. So this trended during the week, and on social media, there are single women who are using Hinge to have their matches put together their furniture for free. So I don't know if like a must on, you know, partner list is like you have to be handy, or they just don't want to hit a task rabbit. Also, the idea of putting together anything from IKEA by myself. No shade to IKEA, but I cannot understand those instructions. So what do we think? Is this brilliant or diabolical?
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93.7 The Q, Birmingham's hit music station. What's going on? This is Katie. All right, let's talk about the holidays we are celebrating for today, August 3rd. Today is National Hair Gloss Day. Listen, don't sleep on the hair gloss. It's also National Grab Some Nuts Day. Almonds, pecans, whatever you're into. Also National Watermelon Day. Very summery.

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1: Have you heard about the Gen Z stare? 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

0: lady.
1: Okay, so I want to talk to my fellow pet parents, specifically if it is a dog. Where are my crazy dog people at?
2: Okay.
1: I'm here.
2: Sorry, let me go in the other room. The dogs.
1: No, honestly, that's perfect. According to a new report, a majority of pet owners say that their dogs will influence their plans. People will cancel plans, or they'll go and they'll totally Irish goodbye because of their dog. I mean, honestly, I have done this before with Wally and Pancake. Best excuse ever. No regrets.
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103.7 The Q, Birmingham's hit music station. More chances coming up this morning to win that money. I'm talking $1,000.

1037 The Q, Birmingham's hit music station. Do you get something called haircut anxiety? Yes, haircut anxiety. Apparently it's a thing. It's trending on TikTok. This is Katie. We're going to dig into it next.

0: 937 The Q. I'm Katie. All right, I had to call my friend Jamie, who works with me here at the radio station. And I'm very sorry, Jamie, for the super early wake-up call. But I have a question. How often do you go and get your hair cut?
1: I would say for me, every 6 weeks, maybe longer, because I wear hats. So I don't really, you know, if the hats don't fit, then I get it cut.
0: Do you feel anxious before you get your hair cut?
1: Well, sort of, because full disclosure, my barber smokes the marijuana.
0: Okay.
1: When it involves the scissor portion of it or even the clippers, yeah, I get a little bit nervous right before it hits my skin or my hair.
0: Well, that's understandable. So this survey said that close to a quarter of men experience haircut anxiety before they get their haircut. But I don't understand this because you go so often, if they mess up, it'll be fine. It'll be gone in a couple weeks.
1: Maybe. Like, what? if you have a normal folk job and they mess it up, then I could see where that would be the anxiety part. But in our line of work, yeah. Like, again, I wear a hat 7 days a week.
0: Get a job where you can wear a hat. Haircut, anxiety gone.
1: Exactly.
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93.7 The Q. So I guess it's why DIY projects, like stuff that you do all by yourself around the house, can actually make you super happy. Maybe you've got some plans to do that this weekend. It's going to be the motivator. This is Katie. I'm going to tell you why in 5 minutes.

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I'm so excited for the show. August 16th at the Coca-Cola Amphitheater. 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

Birmingham's hit music station, 103.7 The Q. I know the girly gang is all here this morning. Happy Monday. 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

Birmingham's Hit Music Station, 103.7 The Q. What's going on? This is Katie. Happy Monday. First Monday in August. And more chances later on this morning. Coming up to win that money.

1037 The Q. It's Katie, and would love to know what songs you're loving right now. 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
3: Hey, buddy.
4: Hello.
3: If you were 12, you'd be going back to school today. Well, this week. Maybe not today, but this week you would be.
4: Well, I'm glad I'm not 12. School, man.
3: You hated it?
4: No, it just was not for me.
3: That sucks, because we're doing all kinds of back-to-school stuff this week on the show.
4: That's just not for me.
3: I'm giving you homework today. You got to go home and pass the math quiz tomorrow. I'm giving you homework, and you got to study it, and tomorrow I'm quizzing you.
4: Okay, good luck on that one. See if I can get a good grade on it. I doubt it.
3: I don't care if we get a good grade or not, but you're doing it.
4: Okay. Yeah, sure.
3: Anyway, if your mom and your kids are going back to school this week, good for you. You get your free time back.
4: Oh, whatever free time moms have.
3: Yeah, some of them do. It's an extra 30 minutes without kids screaming in their ear. Anyway. Good morning. How was your weekend? Call the show. 833-501-BAMA is the number. 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Good morning.

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2: Brittany, good morning. 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
2: Girl, thank you for what you do. Thanks for keeping everybody's grandparents company.
3: Yes, ma'am.
2: Brittany, let's play super easy trivia. It's first grade trivia today. Do you think you're smarter than a first grader?
3: I really don't remember first grade.
2: Okay, well, I'll ask the questions. If you need Producer Blake as your lifeline, you can always use them. Here's question number one. What is a baby dog called?
3: Puppy.
2: Good job.
4: Yes.
2: Next one. What planet do we live on?
3: Earth.
2: Told you, it was real easy. Last one. For the win, Brittany. Who blew down the houses of the three little pigs?
3: Big Bad Wolf.
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1: 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I'll tell you what's going on with three things you need to know next.

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1: It's three things you need to know with the Alabama Show.
0: Construction starts today on Hollywood Boulevard, which is the 280 overpass between Homewood and Mountain Brook. They're making a new pedestrian access over that bridge. So there could be periodic lane closures. So you should use caution if you have to go that way. Drive slower. Give yourself some extra time if you have to use that bridge on your way to work. Ariana Grande is taking a step out of the public after her tour is over. Right now, she's on her Eternal Sunshine tour in London, which ends in London on September 1st. And her rep confirmed to People that she will be taking a step back from visibility after she completes the tour. The rep also said she looks forward to ending it on a high note, healthy and happy, and taking a much-deserved break from public-facing work. So we will not see any public appearances from Ariana Grande after September 1st for I don't know how long. They didn't give us a time frame. There is a new rumor going around about Taylor Swift and Blake Lively.
2: And what is it?
0: That Blake Lively was reportedly so upset that Taylor Swift did not invite her to the 2025 Super Bowl that she reached out to Taylor and asked her to make a public statement that there was no tension between them and threatened to release years of private messages involving Taylor's relationships and personal life. If she didn't.
2: What does she think she's doing?
0: That's the rumor. Blake's attorney says that this is false. But also, Blake Lively was not invited to Taylor Swift's wedding. So, and reportedly they cut ties when Blake Lively involved Taylor Swift in the Justin Baldoni case. The Super Bowl was around the same time that all this stuff was going on. So, that's all I'm going to say. It's a rumor, but it sounds like a pretty accurate one.
2: Oh my gosh, that's a lot.
0: That's three things you need to know. More at thealabamashow.com.
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0: 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Shelby County, we love waking up with you every day. 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
3: What the hell?
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0: It's insane. This is happening in New Jersey. Cops are wearing the shrubs costumes that make them look like a tree to catch distracted drivers, but they're standing, so they actually just look like a Sasquatch on the side of the road. Like, you know that they're there. And they're using binoculars so that they can see the license plates of drivers that are driving distracted, like using their phone or not looking at the road when they're driving, and then they're getting in trouble later. But they're just standing in a tree costume on the street of New Jersey.
4: I love this plan.
3: What the hell?
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2: You're so lucky.
3: How am I lucky?
2: Well, we're doing this live show at Work Play on Thursday. So come hang out with us. It's at night. It's like a happy hour. Doors open at 5 p.m. We'll hit the stage at 6 p.m. And we'll do stuff like we do on our radio show, but we'll be on a stage and like we'll pull you from the audience to play games. You can win all kinds of cool prizes, all kinds of stuff. One of the things I was planning on doing was bringing back Wheel of Pumpkin because it's close to the time that pumpkin spice stuff gets released. I went to several stores this weekend. No pumpkin spice stuff is out.
3: I'm so thankful sometimes.
2: I was going to make you do that on stage. So now I'm just going to have to do good old-fashioned Wheel of Torture.
3: Well, I think the Wheel of Torture is way better than the Wheel of Pumpkin. I'll be honest with you.
2: I have no idea what I'm going to do, but we'll figure it out.
3: Well, you only got a couple days. You better figure it out. That's on you.
2: I'm a little stressed about it. I'll be real honest. But if you want to come hang out with us this Thursday, have a happy hour, have some drinks, say hello, win some free stuff. There's a special guest. I don't know if I'm allowed to say who it is yet. I'll find out today, but it's a really cool person from Birmingham. Come hang out, Work Play Thursday. Doors open at 5 p.m. It's free to get in. We would love to hang out with you. We'd love to meet you. And we'd love to give you some free stuff at Work Play this Thursday.

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It's 103.7 The Q. Is it wrong for a future mother-in-law at a wedding to only want a photo with her son, the groom, and her kids and leave the bride out of it? Call the show, 833-501-BAMA is the number. We'll talk more next. Yeah.

0: 1037 The Cube, Birmingham's hit music station. Good morning, Sarah. What's your issue for Ask Alabama?
1: I asked our wedding photographer to delete a photo from our gallery that my mother-in-law wanted.
0: That's why we do Ask Alabama. If you ever have an issue, in-laws, dating, relationship problems, we do our best to help you out. 833-501-BAMA is the number to call the show. What was the photo that your mother-in-law requested, and why did you ask your photographer to take it out of the wedding gallery?
1: Well, my husband and I recently got married, and there's always been a little tension between me and his family. I feel like his mother just tolerates me.
0: Okay.
1: She doesn't like me. So my husband and I, we had several conversations about photos on our wedding day, and any formal family photos would include us both. That's what we agreed on.
0: Yeah, because you're getting married. You're a family now. That makes sense.
1: Yes. And so we took photos with my family, and my husband was included, of course, because that's what we agreed on. And then we planned to take photos with his family, and I would be included. We made sure to let our photographer know to not take any formal family photos without either one of us. We were very explicit about that.
0: Oh, yeah.
1: So I went inside to get a drink really quickly. And in that small amount of time, my mother-in-law had the photographer take the photo that we specifically did not want without me in it.
0: I would be so mad.
1: Yes. It's like she just took her opportunity. So fast forward to the photos coming in, and now my mother-in-law is hounding my husband and I for that photo of her with her kids and me excluded.
0: So, like, you're not part of her family.
1: Exactly. Like, that's the only photo that she wanted.
0: So what'd you do?
1: I mean, after she asked for it, I called the photographer, and I had the photo removed from the online gallery.
0: How does your mother-in-law feel about that?
1: I don't know if she knows yet. Like, she's probably trying to figure out where it is. I'm not saying that my husband can never take a photo with his family. That's not the problem. It's just, for our wedding gallery, this represents the exact dynamic that has made me feel excluded for years.
0: Absolutely.
1: Is that wrong?
0: Ooh, call the show. 833-501-BAMA is the number. Have you ever had to get in an argument with your family at your wedding over the photos? Like, what photos were taken and who was in the photos? Because I'm sure there is some drama. I mean, there's always drama at weddings. 833-501-BAMA is the number. That's 833-501-2262.
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1: If you're at UAB, thank you so much for listening to the Alabama Show this morning. It's 103.7 The Q. 833-501-BAMA is the number to call the show. Finley, good morning. Where are you calling from?
2: I'm calling from Montevallo, Alabama.
1: How's traffic in Montevallo today? Are you driving?
2: I'm not. I'm in my house right now. I heard about the mom who took a picture.
1: Yes. What do you think?
2: Okay, she's pissing me off on a number of levels.
1: Okay. Tell me more.
2: So, first of all, it's her wedding. Why is her mother-in-law trying to butt in?
1: I know.
2: On her photos.
1: Okay. Second of all.
2: Like, this is her special day, and she's trying to sabotage it.
1: Finley, are you married?
2: I'm not.
1: Okay.
2: I'm 13.
1: Oh, well, you definitely sound way more mature than a 13-year-old. Finley, don't ever get married.
2: I'm 14 years old. I turned 14 a couple days ago. I'm still getting used to it.
1: Okay. Even better. I love you, Finley. Finley.
2: Thank you so much. I love y'all, too.
1: Wait. Do you go back to school this week? What grade are you going into?
2: I'm going into 9th, and I'm homeschooled.
1: Okay. Well, keep that attitude when your mom gives you homework on the first day of school, okay?
2: All righty. Thank you.

0: 1037 The Q, Birmingham's hit music station. Sarah just called the show. She's upset that her mother-in-law took a photo with the groom and his siblings and left the bride out of the picture.
1: Yeah.
0: That was an agreement that they didn't want to do. And call the show, 833-501-BAMA, if you had a mother-in-law that kind of took over your wedding. But we just had a comment on TikTok Live, and you can join us on TikTok Live. 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She needs to chill. The mother-in-law's already planning for the divorce.
1: You know what? I would go on the side of her. I mean, she wants what she wants. It's her wedding.
0: I know they paid for the photographer. I agree, but I'm saying the mother-in-law is doing that because she thinks they'll get a divorce. She's open.
1: Yeah, she does not like her.
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0: If you're wondering, is the black bear in Alabama safe? State wildlife officials have weighed in and they say yes. If you missed it, there's a black bear going all over Shelby County. It's been seen in people's backyards, at the library, along 280. It is now named Shelby. The wildlife people say during the late spring and summer, young black bears disperse. So it's completely normal and natural to see bears in areas that you've never seen them before. There's probably less than 500 bears in the state. If you see a bear, do not approach it. Make sure it sees you. Clap your hands, wave your arms, yell, be big. But only do that if the bear has a way to escape. If you corner the bear, then it's coming after you. 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
1: 833-501-BEMA is the number to call the show if you have good news or if your kids are starting school this week. Brittany, good morning.
2: I have kids starting school this week.
1: What grade are they starting?
2: Freshman, fifth grade, and pre-K.
1: Woo! So does that mean all the kids are in school and you get a little bit of free time to yourself?
2: Yes.
1: That's even better. What school district are they in?
2: Winston County.
1: That is awesome. Well, Brittany, congratulations. What are you going to do with your extra free time?
2: Sleep.

0: Shelby County. We love waking up with you every day. 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
1: You're so lucky.
2: How am I lucky?
0: Well, we're doing this live show at Work Play on Thursday. So come hang out with us. It's at night. It's like a happy hour. Doors open at 5 p.m. We'll hit the stage at 6 p.m. and we'll do stuff like we do on our radio show, but we'll be on a stage and like we'll pull you from the audience to play games. You can win all kinds of cool prizes, all kinds of stuff. One of the things I was planning on doing was bringing back Wheel of Pumpkin because it's close to the time that pumpkin spice stuff gets released. I went to several stores this weekend. No pumpkin spice stuff is out.
2: I'm so thankful sometimes.
0: I was going to make you do that on stage. So now I'm just going to have to do good old-fashioned Wheel of Torture.
2: Well, I think the Wheel of Torture is way better than the Wheel of Pumpkin. I'll be honest with you.
0: I have no idea what I'm going to do, but we'll figure it out.
2: Well, you only got a couple of days. You better figure it out. That's on you.
0: I'm a little stressed about it. I'll be real honest. But if you want to come hang out with us this Thursday, have a happy hour, have some drinks, say hello, win some free stuff. There's a special guest. I don't know if I'm allowed to say who it is yet. I'll find out today, but it's a really cool person from Birmingham. Come hang out, Work Play Thursday. Doors open at 5 p.m. It's free to get in. We would love to hang out with you. We'd love to meet you, and we'd love to give you some free stuff at Work Play this Thursday. Just

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Meadowbrooks, thank you so much for listening today. 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I'll tell you what's going on.

0: 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It's 1037 The Q.
1: I'm officially an Indian giver.
2: Can you say that?
0: Yeah, I'm Native American. I have a

0: 1037 The Q, Birmingham's hit music station. We have called my little cousin Hannah, who is also the voice of...
1: What the hell?
0: Who I was going to give the mini fridge in our studio to so she could take it to her classroom because she's a second grade teacher and she ended up buying a new one herself anyway. Hannah, I want to know who paid for the mini fridge that you got.
2: Me and my 17 dogs I got.
0: I had the mini fridge and I was going to bring it to you. Producer Blake also brought up a really good point. Why didn't you just come get it from me? Instead of me driving out there.
2: Because the gas it would have cost me to drive out there, I could have bought a new one.
3: But you did buy a new one.
2: And it's pink. So.
0: Oh, you got a pink fridge. Okay, well, that's better. Well, I'm getting...
3: Hold on. Why didn't you just get this one for free? And instead of spending money on that fridge, you could have spent it on pink paint and painted this. Still got a free fridge for
0: that's
3: cheaper.
0: That's too much work.
3: It would have been free.
2: Yeah, but that would have taken time. I don't have much of that.
0: Hannah has precious time. She's a teacher with a two-year-old. I just want you to know I'm giving away this mini fridge on the show today.
2: Well, so I've blessed somebody else. So
0: you did.
2: My empty in my pocket.
0: Thanks for paying for our giveaway.
2: Tell them I said congratulations, and I hope it serves them well.

0: 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It's 103.7 The Q.
1: 833-501-BAMA is the number to call the show. Amanda, good morning. I know you're on your way to work. Where do you work? What do you do?
2: I am a veterinarian technician.
1: Oh, awesome. Where at? What vet?
2: Clay Chalkville Animal Clinic.
1: Oh, girl, that's awesome. I've taken my pets there before.

0: thank you for what you do.
1: Yes, I absolutely love it.
0: Are you calling about the mini fridge? Do you want it? Do you want our mini fridge? Where are you going? Are you going to take it to the vet clinic, or are you going to keep it at home? What are you going to do with it?
1: Nope. I have a daughter that is a librarian.
0: Oh, and you're going to give it to her?
1: Yes.
0: Look how sweet.
1: She doesn't know it yet, but yeah.
0: Look how sweet that is. Look, I'll give it to you, but I'm telling you, take it at your own risk, because if you knew some of the stuff that has been in this mini fridge at one point.
1: Oh, my goodness. I'm going to have to check it out first, then, before I give it to her.
0: It's cleaned out now, and it works. But I'm telling you, this mini fridge is used. It's got some stories to tell.
2: You can't.
0: Amanda, we appreciate you. I'm gonna take you off the air, and I'm going to get your information, and we'll give you this fridge, okay?
1: Okay, sounds good.
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I'll tell you what's going on with three things you need to know next.

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1: It's three things you need to know with the Alabama Show.
0: Construction starts today on Hollywood Boulevard, which is the 280 overpass between Homewood and Mountain Brook. They're making a new pedestrian access over that bridge. So there could be periodic lane closures. So you should use caution if you have to go that way. Drive slower. Give yourself some extra time if you have to use that bridge on your way to work. Ariana Grande is taking a step out of the public after her tour is over. Right now, she's on her Eternal Sunshine tour in London, which ends in London on September 1st. And her rep confirmed to People that she will be taking a step back from visibility after she completes the tour. The rep also said she looks forward to ending it on a high note, healthy and happy, and taking a much-deserved break from public-facing work. So we will not see any public appearances from Ariana Grande after September 1st for I don't know how long. They didn't give us a time frame. There is a new rumor going around about Taylor Swift and Blake Lively.
2: And what is it?
0: That Blake Lively was reportedly so upset that Taylor Swift did not invite her to the 2025 Super Bowl that she reached out to Taylor and asked her to make a public statement that there was no tension between them and threatened to release years of private messages involving Taylor's relationships and personal life. If she didn't.
2: What does she think she's doing?
0: That's the rumor. Blake's attorney says that this is false. But also, Blake Lively was not invited to Taylor Swift's wedding. So, and reportedly they cut ties when Blake Lively involved Taylor Swift in the Justin Baldoni case. The Super Bowl was around the same time that all this stuff was going on. So, that's all I'm going to say. It's a rumor, but it sounds like a pretty accurate one.
2: Oh my gosh, that's a lot.
0: That's three things you need to know. More at thealabamashow.com.
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3: What the hell?
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0: It's insane. This is happening in New Jersey. Cops are wearing the shrubs costumes that make them look like a tree to catch distracted drivers, but they're standing, so they actually just look like a Sasquatch on the side of the road. Like, you know that they're there. And they're using binoculars so that they can see the license plates of drivers that are driving distracted, like using their phone or not looking at the road when they're driving, and then they're getting in trouble later. But they're just standing in a tree costume on the street of New Jersey.
4: I love this plan.
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1: You're so lucky.
2: How am I lucky?
1: Well, we're doing this live show at Work Play on Thursday. So come hang out with us. It's at night. It's like a happy hour. Doors open at 5 p.m. We'll hit the stage at 6 p.m. and we'll do stuff like we do on our radio show, but we'll be on a stage and like we'll pull you from the audience to play games. You can win all kinds of cool prizes, all kinds of stuff. One of the things I was planning on doing was bringing back Wheel of Pumpkin because it's close to the time that pumpkin spice stuff gets released. I went to several stores this weekend. No pumpkin spice stuff is out.
2: I'm so thankful sometimes.
1: I was going to make you do that on stage. So now I'm just going to have to do good old fashioned Wheel of Torture.
2: Well, I think the Wheel of Torture is way better than the Wheel of Pumpkin. I'll be honest with you.
1: I have no idea what I'm going to do, but we'll figure it out.
2: Well, you only got a couple of days. You better figure it out. That's on you.
1: I'm a little stressed about it. I'll be real honest. But if you want to come hang out with us this Thursday, have a happy hour, have some drinks, say hello, win some free stuff. There's a special guest. I don't know if I'm allowed to say who it is yet. I'll find out today, but it's a really cool person from Birmingham. Come hang out, Work Play Thursday. Doors open at 5 p.m. It's free to get in. We would love to hang out with you. We'd love to meet you, and we'd love to give you some free stuff at Work Play this Thursday.

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Tressville, thank you for hanging out with us this morning on 103.7 The Q. Is it wrong for a future mother-in-law at a wedding to only want a photo with her son, the groom, and her kids and leave the bride out of it? Call the show. 833-501-BAMA is the number. We'll talk more next.

0: If you're at UAB, thank you so much for listening to the Alabama Show this morning. It's 103.7 The Q. Good morning, Sarah. What's your issue for Ask Alabama?
1: I asked our wedding photographer to delete a photo from our gallery that my mother-in-law wanted.
0: That's why we do Ask Alabama. If you ever have an issue, in-laws, dating, relationship problems, we do our best to help you out. 833-501-BAMA is the number to call the show. What was the photo that your mother-in-law requested, and why did you ask your photographer to take it out of the wedding gallery?
1: Well, my husband and I recently got married, and there's always been a little tension between me and his family. I feel like his mother just tolerates me.
0: Okay.
1: She doesn't like me. So my husband and I, we had several conversations about photos on our wedding day, and any formal family photos would include us both. That's what we agreed on.
0: Yeah, because you're getting married. You're a family now. That makes sense.
1: Yes. And so we took photos with my family, and my husband was included, of course, because that's what we agreed on. And then we planned to take photos with his family, and I would be included. We made sure to let our photographer know to not take any formal family photos without either one of us. We were very explicit about that.
0: Oh, yeah.
1: So I went inside to get a drink really quickly. And in that small amount of time, my mother-in-law had the photographer take the photo that we specifically did not want without me in it.
0: I would be so mad.
1: Yes. It's like she just took her opportunity. So fast forward to the photos coming in, and now my mother-in-law is hounding my husband and I for that photo of her with her kids and me excluded.
0: So, like, you're not part of her family.
1: Exactly. Like, that's the only photo that she wanted.
0: So what'd you do?
1: I mean, after she asked for it, I called the photographer and I had the photo removed from the online gallery.
0: How does your mother-in-law feel about that?
1: I don't know if she knows yet. Like, she's probably trying to figure out where it is. I'm not saying that my husband can never take a photo with his family. That's not the problem. It's just for our wedding gallery, this represents the exact dynamic that has made me feel excluded for years.
0: Absolutely.
1: Is that wrong?
0: Ooh, call the show. 833-501-BAMA is the number. Have you ever had to get in an argument with your family at your wedding over the photos? Like, what photos were taken and who was in the photos? Because I'm sure there is some drama. I mean, there's always drama at weddings. 833-501-BAMA is the number. That's 833-501-2262.
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1: 833-501-BAMA is the number to call the show. Finley, good morning. Where are you calling from?
2: I'm calling from Montevallo, Alabama.
1: How's traffic in Montevallo today? Are you driving?
2: I'm not. I'm in my house right now. I heard about the mom who took a picture.
1: Yes. What do you think?
2: Okay, she's pissing me off on a number of levels.
1: Okay. Tell me more.
2: So, first of all, it's her wedding. Why is her mother-in-law trying to butt in?
1: I know.
2: On her photos.
1: Okay. Second of all.
2: Like, this is her special day, and she's trying to sabotage it.
1: Finley, are you married?
2: I'm not.
1: Okay.
2: I'm 13.
1: Oh, well, you definitely
2: sound way more mature than a
1: 13-year-old. Finley, don't ever get married.
2: I'm 14 years old. I turned 14 a couple days ago. I'm still getting used to it.
1: Okay. Even better.

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1: 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I'll tell you more with three things you need to know next.

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0: If you're wondering, is the black bear in Alabama safe? State wildlife officials have weighed in and they say yes. If you missed it, there's a black bear going all over Shelby County. It's been seen in people's backyards, at the library, along 280. It is now named Shelby. The wildlife people say during the late spring and summer, young black bears disperse. So it's completely normal and natural to see bears in areas that you've never seen them before. There's probably less than 500 bears in the state. If you see a bear, do not approach it. Make sure it sees you. Clap your hands, wave your arms, yell, be big. But only do that if the bear has a way to escape. If you corner the bear, then it's coming after you. So don't corner the bear. Just stay away from the bear. DoorDash launched its own drone delivery service after having received FAA certification to operate as a commercial air carrier. 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The drones are going to work alongside regular DoorDash drivers to speed up deliveries of stuff like meals, groceries, and everyday essentials. They are planning to gradually expand the service as part of its broader network of delivery options because nobody wants to be a DoorDash driver now because gas costs too much. 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

0: If you are in Homewood right now, thank you so much for starting your day with us. It's 103.7 The Q. Hey, we're getting ready to leave. You ready?
1: Yeah, let me pack up. I'm ready to go.
0: Happy Monday. Enjoy the rest of your day. Keep listening. There's plenty of chances to win $1,000 all throughout the day, so you can use that to pay your bills or go on a last-minute trip if you want to just get away for a minute. That's all on the way. We'll see you tomorrow morning.

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1: Seacrest, Disney, Tanya here. And when we were kids this time of year, peak summer, you weren't necessarily thinking about going back to school just yet. But nowadays, with the school year starting earlier and earlier in July, we're officially in kind of a back to school mindset, yeah?
2: For sure. 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

So many of us remember that outfit we wore on the first day of school. 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
2: Body language tips. If you think somebody's lying, I'm going to show you some. I'm going to tell you what they do. This is something somebody does when they're lying. You go around the room.

0: 1037, The Q.
1: Body language. Now, it's something that is so fascinating. People have tells with their body language. Here's something people do when they're lying.
2: They look to the left. Like if they're talking
1: well,
2: to you.
1: Well, there is that thing with the, that's, I don't right? know if it's left or right, but there is, yeah, there is one thing people do. They shift their eyes to a certain direction.
2: Yes. To the right, out. I think, and down.
1: Do you know that or are you just saying that? Because I think that that's not true.
3: You know, I feel like we've done it.
2: Is that not what this is? You're saying how to tell if someone's lying.
1: No, so look up the eye thing for a second. That's not what this is. Look up the eye thing while I do this. This is, you can tell someone's lying when they lean back in their chair.
2: Mm. What?
1: They subconsciously want to put distance between you and the other, them, right? And they're lying. Also, another cue is if they put something between the two of you, like a glass of water.
2: Oh, come on.
1: Creating distance. What's the eye cue?
3: It's just odd eye movement. So looking down or frequently looking to the left or right.
1: So it doesn't matter which side.
3: Yeah.
1: Okay. Anyway, look for someone looking back in the chair or trying to create distance.
2: Mm-hmm.
1: So if they move out of state, definitely lying to you. All right. Your quote for today. If you focus on results, you will never change. If you focus on change, you will get results.
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1: Seacrest with you, Sisney and Tanya. You know, dogs, I was just reading this article about dogs. 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

0: 1037 The Q, Birmingham's hit music station. Where do you stand? It's dividing the internet. It's about a family vacation. So there's a woman that's looking for advice on this after her husband booked a vacation for himself and their kids, and she's not going. He booked it without her. She, her husband, and their teenage son and daughter, they go on this family vacation every year, every summer. But this year, they're doing a major home renovation, which they're already thinking that they can't afford to do anyway, and they're adding it to their mortgage. So she suggested a staycation. The husband said no. He wants the vacation anyway, wants to go and wants to do it. The teenagers want to go too. And they decided to book the trip and go without mom.
1: Why can't mom come anyways at this point if you already booked it?
0: Well, she's torn. She doesn't know. They booked it without her, but she's torn. Does she go or not go?
1: Yes, you go.
0: Because she thinks it adds to the debt if she goes. So she's holding herself back so that they can go. I mean, they booked it without her and she's saying, okay, I don't know what. Do I stay back because it is an extra expense?
1: Right.
0: Or is it rude that they booked all of them and they're going to go without me? I think it's
2: so rude.
0: So everyone should staycation.
1: I feel like I do this sometimes naturally though, because like Michael will be like, no, we can't go on that vacation and blah, blah, blah, when you save money. And then I was like, well, I already booked it.
0: I think she stands her ground and they need to adjust. They need to pivot. But the booking was done just like you do all the time, apparently.
1: Yeah, because you know what? In that relationship, there's always one person that's always like, we need to go do it. Or and the other person's like, we shouldn't. And it just needs to be done.
0: You know, it's funny. People always say to me, it's a long life. And then they'll say, life is short. I'm like, well, which is it?
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0: 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I kind of started walking around with a pep in my step about.
1: Excuse me.
0: You're a better person if you have this in your life. Sisters make you a better person.
2: Ooh, I love that.
1: I believe
0: everybody here's got a sister, right?
1: Mm-hmm. Yes, we do.
0: You're better people because of your sisters.
2: How so?
0: And I think it's even more better, if that's a way of saying anything.
2: Yeah.
0: I think it's even better for guys.
2: I think so too.
0: You're a better man.
2: Like my son Maxon is set because he has two sisters.
0: He's going to be such a good gentleman.
2: He already is. Parents already tell me that he's so sweet that, I mean, it's yes, I can go on and on.
0: So they published this in the Journal of Family Psychology showing that sisters can actually make you a better person. They say sisters boost your mental health, improve your social skills, and give you confidence to be more independent. They studied like 400 families, and sisters shielded teenagers from feeling lonely, self-conscious, and fearful. So if you're thinking about having another one, and you got a boy,
1: right?
0: Then maybe you need to have a sister.
2: Yeah, exactly. The mental health boost of like the sisters that like are great for
0: sisters
2: all of
0: just
2: us.
0: Make you a better person.
1: And I think sisters like they take care of
0: they
1: the
0: care.
1: Family more.
0: They
1: yeah,
0: care.
2: You
0: they
2: go
0: care.
2: Back. You can like always rely on them and get advice. I love it.
0: So thank you, Meredith Seacrest.
1: No,
2: and Jeanette.
0: Thank you,
1: and Tina.
0: There you go. You guys should all meet one day.
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0: Back to school shopping. 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
7: 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Seacrest counting down, and some say Olivia here is the next Adele. Yeah. I don't disagree. Here is number 5.
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1: Biggest one of the day. Sarah Ahrens, who wrote this song, Dracula, with Tame Impala, revealed they worked on this track for 2 years. 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But clearly, the results speak

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0: 1037 The Q, Birmingham's number one hit music station. The Taylor and Travis wedding in the rear view. It is peak nuptial season, isn't it? If you're getting married, Sissany, you went to not that wedding, but a wedding over the weekend.
1: Yeah.
0: And you saw what you thought could be real summer trends for weddings.
1: Yes. If you're getting married, you're going to want to hear these.

0: 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It's 103.7 The Q.
1: Summer is a popular time. A lot of summer weddings.
2: Yeah, of course.
1: Yeah, obviously. And so you noticed some trends that might happen
2: for
1: weddings?
2: Yes, I think, well, and there was one of them that actually, Tanya, you did at your wedding too. So I'm just thinking that this is like a cute trend that is, you know, gaining popularity and whatnot. It was my best friend Erica's wedding. And she comes from a blended family. So she has like, her parents divorced when she was younger. So she has step siblings and all that. So after they did their first dance and gave like a speech, like a welcome speech to everybody, she mentioned her step family. And she's like, right now, before we start the party, I really want to do a first dance of all our family. So like, if love you're that. In our family, like nieces, nephews, like basically all the siblings and their kids, and they did a first dance of just the family, which I thought was so cute. And that I hadn't ever really seen that before at a wedding. They also did, when Tanya did this as well at her wedding, handwritten notes to every single guest. And then instead of throwing the bouquet, they did a shirt toss. So they did customized t-shirts for their wedding, and they threw out like 25 shirts into the crowd.
3: T-shirt
2: just like
3: cannon.
2: Everyone's wasted at that time, and everyone's like, woo! Everyone
4: it's
2: wants a shirt.
4: Much better idea than the bouquet toss, because when it came ready for mine, there was like 5 single girls at my wedding. So I was just throwing it to like 5 girls,
2: you know.
1: Weddings have gotten so much more fun than they used to be. Like,
2: right.
1: I remember my parents showed me photos of their wedding. I'm like, that's beautiful, but not nearly as fun as what this sounds like.
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0: 1037 The Q. Seacrest, Sissany, Tanya here. And Sissany, over the weekend, you did a little web slinging, or at least web slinging vicariously through Peter Parker watching the new Spider-Man Brand New Day. How was it?
1: 5 out of 5 stars. So, so good. 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And as a side benefit, I think I might have found my next own watching it.
2: Yeah, I actually heard Samsung Galaxies play a big role in this movie.
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1: So Olivia Rodrigo announced her own music festival. It's called Daisy Chain Fields, and it's August 29th. The lineup, obviously, Olivia Rodrigo, Chapel Roan, going to be there too. Mm-hmm. Doechii, Cat's Eye, a lot more. Special guest, flashback to the, like a different era, Sarah McLachlan.
2: Wow.
1: If you don't know who she is, check her out. She's super cool. I love her.
2: Yeah.
1: Stevie Nicks. Like, legend, icon. Stevie Nicks is going to be there too. It's all women, right? It's an all women lineup.
2: That's exactly right.
1: And 100% of the net proceeds will go to charities, which is also awesome, dedicated to advancing and advocating for women and girls. But it's sold out like that.
2: Like in a second.
1: Yes, Tanya?
2: When it says 100% of the proceeds go to these charities, does that mean Olivia Rodrigo makes nothing?
1: Usually it means post expenses.
2: Right.
1: So I don't know if she takes a fee,
2: right,
1: but
2: right.
1: it would be all expenses, all line item expenses, and anything after that would be the net proceeds. I guess she waives her fee.
2: That's so cool.
3: I'm sure they're all waiving their fee.
1: Most artists waive their fee. Yeah. It's just the equipment. The crew probably gets paid because they're building the set and all that stuff.
2: Right.
1: But that's generally, it's great. I mean, it's a very cool show. That's in Irvine, California at the end of August.
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1: All right, guys, that's going to do it for us. 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
0: 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Preset. 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

1037 The Cube, Birmingham's hit music station. Hey, what's going on? It's Hayes checking in for a Monday. How's it going? You got a case of the Mondays? It'll be okay. We got cash for you to win.

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1: 103.7 The Q. So how was your weekend? Look really good on social media. Look like you were living your best life. What's up? It is Hayes just trying to get you through your Monday, and every second is a step closer to the weekend, is the way I look at it. What's going on with you? I heard it's your birthday. Happy birthday, first of all.
2: Thank you. I'm going to go buy a bunch of balloons for myself.
1: A birthday party for yourself. I love it. Got to celebrate yourself sometimes. That's how it is around here. My birthday comes around here, and there's no streamers. There's no balloons. I have to do it myself, and I'm okay with that. Have a great Monday. Hey, Leon Thomas is on the way. We got Ariana Grande. Hate That I Made You Love Me coming up.
3: 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That's preset. Enter it now.
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0: 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Starting next Monday, 1 week from today, you're going to have a chance to go to the iHeartRadio Music Festival in Vegas. Yes, you heard me right. You could be there to see BTS, Benson Boone, Major Lazer, Snoop Dogg, Zara Larsson. 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I cannot wait.
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1037 The Q. We're rolling out another keyword for you to win $1,000. Get your bills paid just after 4 o'clock. What's up on a Monday? It's Hayes. I would love for you to win $1,000. Bills are

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Appreciate you having us on today. My name is Zeno. On the way, an extra $1,000 to pay your bills at 5, my daily dad joke, and just another reason to love game days in Tuscaloosa. That's next.

Urban Hampson Music Station, 103.7 The Q. Just another amazing reason to go to Tuscaloosa. Champions Lane, their fall concert series. Live performances before every Alabama home game. Parmalee is September 19th. Country star Justin Moore, October 10th versus Georgia. And then Vincent Mason, he was just in Brian Denny. If you went to the Morgan Wallen show in April, that is the Iron Bowl, November 28th against Auburn.

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0: Bruno Mars on Birmingham City Music Station, 103.7 The Q. Dino's Daily Dad Joke for today. I always throw them up on my Instagram story at Hey Hey Dino. You can go ahead and give me your best dad joke at 944-1037 or anytime in the iHeartRadio Talkback mic with Back to School. Some places in Alabama like middle this week, which is insane. We'll do a little learning daily dad joke. Why don't scientists trust atoms? Because they make up everything.
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1: 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F-U-N. Good luck from the Q. Ella Langley is number one.

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0: 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It's Dino's random cue of the day.
1: Well, maybe you got kids going back to school or you are yourself going back to school. What is the number one item that you think that you will lose within the first couple of days of going back to school? The top three, by the way, binders, hoodies or sweatshirts, and this will never be undefeated, water bottles. I remember when my daughter was in middle school, it was when the Stanleys came out. I got my wife a nice, like, $80 Stanley, gone within 3 days. And then now it's like the Awala bottle. We're sticking with Dasani, I think, in my house this year for the school year. 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

I mean, as a dad, my favorite word is free. 103.7 The Q. This is Free to Attend Thursday. Come join myself and the Alabama Show live at Work Play in the theater, 5 to 7 p.m. The first hour is a happy hour. The second is the Alabama Show live with Alabama producer Blake. Special surprise guest.

enforcement enough credit for catching speeders and distracted drivers? It's 103.7 The Q. Police in New Jersey dressing up as Bigfoot and shrubbery. They caught 74 distracted drivers in 6 hours. So I usually don't speed. I will, however, roll through a stop sign. That's how they probably get me. You're dressed as Bigfoot, though. That is kind of distracting. It's The Q.

0: Would you move to a nudist resort if they paid all your bills? It's 103.7 The Q, Birmingham's hit music station. There's one in Barbados, apparently, that is offering to pay off your mortgage, your phone bill, your insurance. Is there food? I mean, really, that's already a great deal. 944-1037 of the iHeartRadio Talkback. Mike Miranda is in Inverness.
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